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1: Hey, it's Sandy from Route 4 Pizza and Grill. 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

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Together, we are all Cape Bretoners. We are the true North, strong and free. 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
1: Good morning. The largest public sector union in the province says the Houston government is outsourcing employment and income support while offering severance to civil servants. The government announced this week it's moving employment support for 1,100 people on income assistance to Nova Scotia Works. The NSGEU says members of the government's employment support and income assistance team are now being offered voluntary severance packages. Union President Sandra Mullen says the uncertainty over whether that'll lead to layoffs is causing stress for workers who deliver critical services. The union argues fewer workers will reduce capacity to deliver programs that Nova Scotians rely on. The union's calling on the government to reverse course and protect its public services. And the government says Nova Scotians with disabilities will soon have more control over how they arrange and pay for support services. The province has awarded a three-year, $26 million contract to the Canadian organization CFAIR to develop a new individualized funding system. It's part of the response to the human rights remedy that legally requires Nova Scotians with disabilities be moved from institutional settings into community living arrangements by the end of 2028. The individualized funding will allow people or their families to manage the money, schedule services, and pay providers while reducing administrative work. Several major wildfires continue to burn in B.C. and over 100 in all, with almost half out of control. Over 20,000 people still under evacuation orders. The blaze devastating Summerland and Peachland in the Okanagan just grew a little in the past day. Premier David Eby says that blaze raced over the mountains at amazing speeds, forcing firefighters to drop their hoses and help people escape. He also says his government will be reviewing the response to the wildfires because the fire crews were just not ready. At 184 square kilometers, that's not even the largest wildfire by far. The Pear Lake wildfire in the Caribou regions burned over 1,500 square kilometers. The Brunswick Creek and Ainslie Creek wildfires combined into one, covering about 700 square kilometers. And several hundred structures have been lost in various towns and rural areas. In sports on the diamonds, Blue Jays beat the Red Sox 6-4 in Toronto. Yankees doubled the Mariners 10-5 in the Bronx. Now you're up to date. I'm Daryl Good.
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2: Increasing cloud. There's a chance of showers this afternoon. That high of 25. Humid X around 30. Cloudy tonight. Maybe some showers this evening. Look for showers overnight as well. Possible thunder showers late this evening. Overnight. Low now down to a 17. Showers expected on Friday with a high near 21. And a sunshine returning by Saturday with that high getting up to around 24. Right now, it is 15 degrees at 94.9 The Wave.
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0: Platinum Blonde and Crying Over You from the station playing the 70s, 80s, some more 94.9 The Wave and Kenny Loggins and Danger Zone before that. At 6:10, it's Rob and for Heather on this Thursday morning with a little cloud moving in. Looks like showers by this afternoon. Still warm temperature-wise, 25, that humidex around 30, but we will see some showers and that will continue into tonight. And it looks like again on Friday and by sunshine. By Sunday, we should see some sunshine coming back. Why can't I speak? I don't know why. It's early, right? Yeah, and I'm not used to getting up this early, although that doesn't help Heather either. I'm just kidding. Anyway, looks like sunshine on Saturday, and looks like maybe some sunshine again on Sunday. So the weekend is at least not shaping up too bad, so we have to get through some showers between today and tomorrow. Looks like the weekend is going to be our reward for that. Right now, it is 15 degrees at 94.9 The Wave. And coming up later on this morning, as always, we'll check birthdays at around 7:50, a presentation of Cass's Kitchen. And someone will win some cupcakes coming up before 7 o'clock or before 8 o'clock as we check those birthdays. And I'm looking through the usual, very organized and meticulously clean control room that Heather always leaves me. Of course, I'm just kidding. Looking to see if there's anything else I have to give away over the next 4 hours or so. Anyway, I'll take a look and see if there's anything in the pile, and we'll let you know if I find anything.
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Well, bang, the old time rock and roll from the Island Rock. 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See, when you're jumping back and forth, sometimes you get a little confused. At least I did it early, right? I'll try not to do it again today. We've got increasing cloud and a chance of showers this afternoon, that high of 25 degrees. Humidex around 30 today, so it is going to still feel a little hot and sticky, just unfortunately, with some clouds and some showers. Looks like showers continue into tonight, and possibly some thunder showers. Showers continue on Friday, but by Saturday, things are looking up. Sunshine and a high near 24. And Sunday actually looks like sun and cloud and a high near 24 degrees as well. So it's not looking too bad as we head toward the weekend. Can you believe that it is already the 13th of August? And the way my mind works, I always divide things into quarters, right? It works well in the winter. When you hit January 15th, you know that you're 25% through winter. And then February 1st, you know, the 15th, the end of February. So I feel the same way about summer.

0: Unfortunately, I'm more disappointed about summer because when we get to August 15th, that to me means that summer is 75% over. Now, I do get it. I know that we have some awesome days in September, but September does lead to October when it gets cooler, and then November, and you know what I mean. So I've often said I was born in the wrong part of the world. I should have been born somewhere a little bit nicer. I don't want that hot weather, you know, the tropics or the Middle East or any of those places, but, you know, northern Texas. That'll be okay. Winters aren't that long. The grass just sits a little bit brown. You're not worried about earthquakes for the most part, tornadoes, hurricanes, those kinds of things. So, yeah, that's probably where I should have been. Not that I necessarily want to live there. I'm happy living here. But it'd be nice to get a little bit of that weather. Now that I've rambled, yes, we've got some showers in the forecast today. It is 15 at 94.9 The Wave.
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1: Good morning. 13 projects around the province are among 141 across Canada receiving federal funding to help communities prepare for the impacts of climate change. The funding part of a $34.2 million initiative through the Local Leadership for Climate Adaptation Fund. It supports projects like flood protection, climate risk assessments, infrastructure planning, and other measures. Projects being supported in Cape Breton include $70,000 for a climate risk assessment and adaptation plan in Port Hawkesbury, $48,000 to explore ways to improve climate resilience in Chinicamp's coastal zone. The province is investing $620,000 to help farmers around here gain access to modern equipment. The funding will support equipment rental programs being operated. Cape Breton Richmond receiving $330,000 for equipment, including a new baler, rock picker, fertilizer spreaders, and forage equipment. The Inverness of Victoria Federation of Agriculture is getting $290,000 for cattle handling, tillage, forage, and various other equipment, as well as software to modernize its rental program. The province says the investments will help farmers reduce costs, improve efficiency, and support growth in the agricultural sector. A new mountain biking track is being developed in North Sydney. Volunteers have been working on building the 700-meter course on municipal land next to the Amara Centre. The track's expected to open this fall and host both races and lessons. Organizer Aaron Whiteway tells CBC, Cape Breton lacks mountain bike infrastructure compared with other parts of Canada. CBRM says the long-term goal is to develop a larger trail system and promote the region as a mountain biking destination. Tens of thousands of Canadians are formally calling for Pete Hoekstra, the U.S. ambassador to Canada, to be expelled from the country. A parliamentary petition calling for Hoekstra's removal has been signed by over 70,000 people so far. It'll be presented to the House of Commons this fall by the Green Party's Elizabeth May. The petition calls for Hoekstra to be declared persona non grata and requests his removal as the U.S. ambassador to Canada. It cites his undermining of diplomatic relations, his normalizing of Donald Trump's 51st state threats, and Hoekstra's alleged involvement with the separatist movement in Alberta. In sports in the major leagues, Blue Jays had a 6-4 win over the Red Sox in Toronto. Yankees beat Seattle 10-5. Now you're up to date. I'm Daryl Good.
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5: Increasing cloud. There's a chance of showers this afternoon. High of 25. That humid X around 30. Look for clouds. Maybe some showers this evening. Possible thunder showers as well. With the low down to 17 overnight. Showers on Friday. High of 21. And sunshine on Saturday with a high of 24. It's 15 at 94.9 The Wave.
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0: Stars on 54. If you could read my mind, from the station playing the 70s, 80s, and more on 94.9 The Wave, and Steve Winwood and Valerie before that. Hey, it's 641. It's Rob and for Heather on this Thursday morning. We're expecting increasing cloud and some showers by this afternoon. Looks like showers and possible thunder showers tonight. More showers on Friday, but it is looking good for the weekend Saturday. Looks like sunshine and a high of 24. Right now, it is 15 degrees at 94.9 The Wave. And how about those Blue Jays? If you're a Blue Jays fan, they're playing quite well. I think they've won 10 of their last 14 or 11 of their last 15, something to that effect. And now they're just two games, I think, out of a wild card. Now, I'm not expecting them to, you know, go crazy and be World Series champions, although we did go to Game 7 of the World Series last year, and we were kind of hoping that that team would start off the season. Didn't get going that way, but the truth is, you go down that lineup, other than a few, and they've made a few changes, I understand, in the last couple of weeks, but there's a lot of the players from that team still in the lineup. So, is it a possibility? I guess we... Listen, I'm a Toronto fan, right? In all sports, you have to have hope. Do I believe they'll win? Probably not. Will they make the playoffs? Maybe. And if they keep playing the way they are, it looks like, you know, the chances are getting better. But beating Boston again last night, in fact, they've won three of the four so far. They're going for the series sweep tonight.
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0: Aqua and Innocence from the station playing the 70s, 80s, and more, 94.9 The Wave, and CCR, and up around the bend before that. It is 6:53. It's Rob, it for Heather on this Thursday morning. Some clouds and some showers expected, 25 for the high, that humidex around 30. It is 15 degrees at 94.9 The Wave, and we are just, I know I was just lamenting about 15 minutes ago about how fast the summer goes and how I hate when it's over. I love the summer so much, but one of the good things about the summer ending, or at least coming to an end, is the return of hockey, right? And I'm talking about QMJHL hockey, that the players, by the way, in town starting on the 18th of this month, which is 5 days away. I think training camp starts on the 19th, and the first exhibition game of the season is in Halifax, but it's on August 21st. They are at the Member 2 Sport and Wellness Center on August 22nd as they once again take on the Halifax Mooseheads. So, yeah, we are just a week and a bit away from the return of hockey season, and I know there's been some pretty exciting moves made this summer as the team is bolstering up for a good run, and a lot of excitement about this year's team. So once again, training camp opens on the 19th, exhibition games on the 21st in Halifax, 22nd at the Member 2 Sport and Wellness Center, then they're in Moncton and Cavendish before they're back at the Port Hawkesbury Civic Center on September 12th. Regular season, by the way, is beginning on the road, I believe. Let me just hit the schedule here real quick. They start in, that's last year. I don't want last year. I want this year, right? Let's just check real quick. 18th of September at home against the Halifax Mooseheads. So, yeah, we are just a couple of days away from the beginning of training camp and the regular season, just over a month, as the Eagles return to the ice soon.
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3: Good morning. The largest public sector union in the province says the Houston government is outsourcing employment and income support while offering severance to civil servants. The government announced this week it's moving employment support for 1,100 people on income assistance to Nova Scotia Works. The NSGEU says members of the government's employment support and income assistance team are now being offered voluntary severance packages. Union President Sandra Mullen says the uncertainty over whether that'll lead to layoffs is causing stress for workers who deliver critical services. The union argues fewer workers will reduce capacity to deliver programs that Nova Scotians rely on. The union's calling on the government to reverse course and protect its public services. And the government says Nova Scotians with disabilities will soon have more control over how they arrange and pay for support services. The province has awarded a three-year, $26 million contract to the Canadian organization CFAIR to develop a new individualized funding system. It's part of the response to the human rights remedy that legally requires Nova Scotians with disabilities be moved from institutional settings into community living arrangements by the end of 2028. The individualized funding will allow people or their families to manage the money, schedule services, and pay providers while reducing administrative work. Several major wildfires continue to burn in BC, and over 100 in all, with almost half out of control. Over 20,000 people still under evacuation orders. The blaze devastating Summerland and Peachland in the Okanagan just grew a little in the past day. Premier David Eby says that blaze raced over the mountains at amazing speeds, forcing firefighters to drop their hoses and help people escape. He also says his government will be reviewing the response to the wildfires because the fire crews were just not ready. At 184 square kilometers, that's not even the largest wildfire by far. The Pear Lake wildfire in the Caribou regions burned over 1,500 square kilometers. The Brunswick Creek and Ainslie Creek wildfires combined into one, covering about 700 square kilometers. And several hundred structures have been lost in various towns and rural areas. In sports on the diamonds, Blue Jays beat the Red Sox 6-4 in Toronto. Yankees doubled the Mariners 10-5 in the Bronx. Now you're up to date. I'm Daryl Good.
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6: Increasing cloud. There's a chance of showers with that high around 25. Humid X near 30. Cloud and maybe some showers again tonight. Possibly a thunder shower. Low down to 17. The showers continue on Friday in 21. Sunshine returning on Saturday in 24. 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

0: I do, in fact, use my left hand. So maybe I'm half left-handed. I have no idea. But it is International Left-Handers Day today. And if you are a lefty, some stats for you. Did you know approximately 10% of the population is, in fact, left-handed? Left-handed people use the right hemisphere of their brain more, which is apparently linked to creativity and spatial awareness. Studies suggest that left-handed individuals may excel in multitasking due to their brain's structure. Left-handers are more likely to pursue creative careers such as art and music due to their unique brain functions. In sports like tennis, boxing, baseball, right? Left-handed athletes can have an edge due to their opponent's unfamiliarity with facing lefties. How about a lefty goaltender too, right? When you're going down to shoot, always strange when you see them holding that hockey stick with their left hand instead of their right. A tendency to be left-handed can be inherited, with a higher probability if both parents are left-handed. Some research suggests that left-handed people may recover from injuries faster, especially those affecting their dominant hand. And left-handed people often face challenges in learning to write in our right-handed world, such as smudging ink, right? Pencil marks, other challenges using scissors, because scissors are typically made for right-handers. Anyway, if you are a lefty today, a very happy International Left-Handers Day to you.
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0: Arrows, meet me in the middle from the station playing the 70s, 80s, and more. 94.9 The Wave at 723. It's Rob and for Heather. We've got increasing cloud and maybe some showers this afternoon. That high, 25 degrees. Humidex around 30, so it's going to remain quite warm, but a little bit showery today. That continues tonight. Possibly some thunder showers, low down to 17. Showers on Friday and 21, and sunshine on the way for Saturday. So the weekend can be salvaged with that high getting up to around 24 degrees. Right now, it is 16 degrees at 94.9 The Wave. And haven't had a chance to watch it yet. I've mentioned before that I am not the biggest new show TV audience, but there are some shows that I do get in, you know, involved with, and I do binge watch them, like Ted Lasso. Have you watched this? And I know there is a new season that is out as of August 5th. And as I walked into the living room the other day, my son was watching it, and I thought it was one of the old ones. Then I realized I didn't recognize the scene, and asked if it was the new one. He said, yes. So immediately I had to leave the room because I don't want to come in halfway through a show and not see the whole thing, right? So what I've heard is that the new season is pretty good. So if you haven't checked it out yet or haven't watched any of the seasons, I strongly recommend Ted Lasso. Very good.
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3: Good morning. 13 projects around the province are among 141 across Canada receiving federal funding to help communities prepare for the impacts of climate change. The funding part of a $34.2 million initiative through the Local Leadership for Climate Adaptation Fund. It supports projects like flood protection, climate risk assessments, infrastructure planning, and other measures. Projects being supported in Cape Breton include $70,000 for a climate risk assessment and adaptation plan in Port Hawkesbury, $48,000 to explore ways to improve climate resilience in Chinnicamp's coastal zone. The province is investing $620,000 to help farmers around here gain access to modern equipment. The funding will support equipment rental programs being operated. Cape Breton Richmond receiving $330,000 for equipment, including a new baler, rock picker, fertilizer spreaders, and forage equipment. The Inverness of Victoria Federation of Agriculture is getting $290,000 for cattle handling, tillage, forage, and various other equipment, as well as software to modernize its rental program. The province says the investments will help farmers reduce costs, improve efficiency, and support growth in the agricultural sector. A new mountain biking track is being developed in North Sydney. Volunteers have been working on building the 700-meter course on municipal land next to the AmeriCenter. The track's expected to open this fall and host both races and lessons. Organizer Aaron Whiteway tells CBC, Cape Breton lacks mountain bike infrastructure compared with other parts of Canada. CBRM says the long-term goal is to develop a larger trail system and promote the region as a mountain biking destination. Tens of thousands of Canadians are formally calling for Pete Hoekstra, the U.S. ambassador to Canada, to be expelled from the country. A parliamentary petition calling for Hoekstra's removal has been signed by over 70,000 people so far. It'll be presented to the House of Commons this fall by the Green Party's Elizabeth May. The petition calls for Hoekstra to be declared persona non grata and requests his removal as the U.S. ambassador to Canada. It cites his undermining of diplomatic relations, his normalizing of Donald Trump's 51st state threats, and Hoekstra's alleged involvement with the separatist movement in Alberta. In sports in the major leagues, Blue Jays had a 6-4 win over the Red Sox in Toronto. Yankees beat Seattle 10-5. Now you're up to date. I'm Daryl Good.
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3: Mainly cloudy today. Some showers this afternoon. The high near 25. Humid index around 30. Clouds. Maybe some showers this evening. Possible thunder showers. Low down to 17. Showers again on Friday at 21. And sunshine at 24 expected on Saturday. Right now it is 16. 94.9 The Wave.
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0: Kate Mitchell, Gopher Soda from the station playing the 70s, 80s, some more 94.9 The Wave, and Hall & Oates and Kiss is on my list before that, 743. It's Rob and for Heather. We've got increasing cloud and maybe some showers this afternoon. That high, 25. Human X around 30, so still quite warm. Just not as sunny as maybe we've seen the last week or so, with the exception of a couple of days in there. But we've been lucky. The weather's been quite nice for the past couple of weeks. Looks like clouds and maybe some showers or even thunder showers tonight. More showers for Friday. Sun will return on Saturday, by the way, with a high of 24. Right now, it is 16 degrees at 94.9 The Wave. And I think travel, for the most part, is probably down, at least to the United States, still over the last, little while anyway. In fact, Forbes recently noted that Canadian visitation to the U.S. is down around 35% since President Trump returned to office, which leads us to our question today, our web poll question at our website at 949thewave.com is always powered by Vogue Optical. 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Now, I know the summer is almost three quarters of the way over. Maybe you've gone already and come back. Maybe you've just decided that travel to the U.S. is something you're not going to do. 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Are you planning a trip to the U.S. this summer? 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

0: We just want to say happy birthday.
1: All righty, let's do it. Birthdays and events on this Thursday, August 13th, 2026. And just one local birthday to pass along today. Annika Corbett is 20 today. And I hope I said that first name right. For mom and dad, Lexi Nevaeh, all your family and friends passing along those birthday wishes to you, Annika. Very happy birthday. And you are the winner of those delicious cupcakes from Cass's Kitchen in downtown Sydney. Congratulations. Those birthday cupcakes are yours from Cass's at 188 Charlotte Street in Sydney. Congratulations and enjoy those. If you are celebrating a birthday today, celebrate with actor Sebastian Stan. I'm trying to think of what movies he was in. He was in Captain America. He was in The Martian, right? He was in the Pam and Tommy show on Netflix. That's him. He's 44 years old today. John Slattery from Mad Men is 64 today. And former Partridge Family member and radio air personality Danny Bonaducci. He's turning 67 years old today. Today's International Left-Handers Day, as we talked about earlier. It's also National Filet Mignon Day. I'll lead to that. National Kool-Aid Day. And it's also National Skeptics Day. I don't know if I believe it or not. Sonic State, in 1889, the first coin-operated telephone was patented. 1889. Sonic State, 1977, that BTO announced that the group was splitting up. They reunite just 5 years later. And it was on this date in 1997 that South Park aired for the first time on Comedy Central. And still going almost 30 years later, 1997. There you go, birthdays and events on this Thursday, August 13th.
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3: Good morning. The largest public sector union in the province says the Houston government is outsourcing employment and income support while offering severance to civil servants. The government announced this week it's moving employment support for 1,100 people on income assistance to Nova Scotia Works. The NSGEU says members of the government's employment support and income assistance team are now being offered voluntary severance packages. Union President Sandra Mullen says the uncertainty over whether that'll lead to layoffs is causing stress for workers who deliver critical services. The union argues fewer workers will reduce capacity to deliver programs that Nova Scotians rely on. The union's calling on the government to reverse course and protect its public services. And the government says Nova Scotians with disabilities will soon have more control over how they arrange and pay for support services. The province has awarded a three-year, $26 million contract to the Canadian organization CFAIR to develop a new individualized funding system. It's part of the response to the human rights remedy that legally requires Nova Scotians with disabilities be moved from institutional settings into community living arrangements by the end of 2028. The individualized funding will allow people or their families to manage the money, schedule services, and pay providers while reducing administrative work. Several major wildfires continue to burn in BC, and over 100 in all, with almost half out of control. Over 20,000 people still under evacuation orders. The blaze devastating Summerland and Peachland in the Okanagan just grew a little in the past day. Premier David Eby says that blaze raced over the mountains at amazing speeds, forcing firefighters to drop their hoses and help people escape. He also says his government will be reviewing the response to the wildfires because the fire crews were just not ready. At 184 square kilometers, that's not even the largest wildfire by far. The Pear Lake wildfire in the Caribou regions burned over 1,500 square kilometers. The Brunswick Creek and Ainslie Creek wildfires combined into one, covering about 700 square kilometers. And several hundred structures have been lost in various towns and rural areas. In sports on the diamonds, Blue Jays beat the Red Sox 6-4 in Toronto. Yankees doubled the Mariners 10-5 in the Bronx. Now you're up to date. I'm Daryl Good.
2: 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Weather.
4: Increasing cloud. There's a chance of a shower this afternoon. That high of 25. Humid X around 30. Clouds and maybe some showers this evening and possibly a thunder shower. Low down to 17. Look for showers in 21 on Friday. Sunshine returning on Saturday with a high near 24. It's now 19 at 94.9 The Wave.
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0: Chris, back to you from the station playing the 70s, 80s, and more, 94.9 The Wave. Matthew Wilder before that, Break My Stride. It's 8:08. It's Rob in for Heather on this Thursday morning. Just took a little walk to the window. It's still pretty good out there right now. We're expecting some clouds and some showers by this afternoon. High of 25, that humidex around 30. It's actually risen quite quickly over the last couple of hours. It is now. Yeah, it is now 19 degrees. Spit that out at 94.9 The Wave. Are you getting a pet? I see a lot of posts on social media the last couple of weeks or so. It seems like everybody's getting a dog or a cat. And one of the challenges when you get that new pet is to pick the right name, right? And I haven't had too many pets in my life. Last time we had a dog, we were living in British Columbia at the time, and we named him Sydney. Because we're from Sydney. Kind of made sense, right? So sometimes it's pretty easy to come up with a name. Other times, maybe not so much. If you're looking for some help, the 10 most popular dog names of 2026 has been released. And maybe if you've gotten a dog this year, maybe you've used one of these names. If you're getting a pet, maybe one of these might mean something to you too. But here's the top 10 list of the most popular dog names so far in 2026. At number 10, it's Lola. Charlie's at number 9. At 8, it's Lucy. Buddy at 7. Milo at 6, Daisy at 5, Coco at number 4, number 3 is Max, Luna is at number 2, and any guess as to what the number 1 name might be before I give it to you in 3 seconds, 2, 1, Bella is the number 1 most popular name for a dog so far in 2026. You know what, as I go through that list, I think I know a dog with every one of those names. Anyway, if you're choosing a name, maybe one of those is, one that kind of inspires you a bit.
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Luba, How Many Rivers to Cross. 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It's 8:19. It's Rob in for Heather on a not a bad morning. We're expecting clouds to move in. Yeah, maybe some showers about this afternoon. High around 25 degrees, humid X around 30. Clouds and showers, maybe even a thunder shower tonight. Low down to 17. Those showers continue on Friday and 21. And sunshine returning on Saturday with that high around 24 degrees. It is 19 degrees at 94.

0: 49 The Wave and kind of, you know, reminiscing about Luba playing at the Smooth Herman's even before I was old enough to get in there. I just remember that I had a friend whose mom worked at Joe's Warehouse upstairs, and she got to meet Luba because Luba was playing downstairs. I thought that was kind of cool. But just kind of reminiscing about movies and things that used to happen once upon a time. Remember when you used to rent movies? I know it's not really all that long ago since the last time there was a video store, but once upon a time, that was a Friday and Saturday night tradition. You would head to the video store. You would rent a movie hoping that it was going to be good. You pay your $2.75 or whatever the cost was, and you go home and watch it. And because it cost you money to watch, you would watch it, regardless if it was a movie, a good movie or not. Over the years, all the movies I rented, I've turned off two movies because I just couldn't watch them anymore. It was Bridges of Madison County, and I feel like it was really falsely advertised. Clint Eastwood in it should be good. No, it wasn't. It was horrible. And Lethal Weapon 4. Now, 1 and 2 were pretty good. 3 was okay. 4, I just turned it off. I don't know why. I just couldn't watch it. With that being said, it looks like there is a Lethal Weapon 5 coming out. It looks like Mel Gibson and Danny Glover are back. They last starred in a Lethal Weapon film 30 years ago, but the next installment in the franchise, according to Mel Gibson, is going to be the best one yet. The fifth film in the action film series has been in development for years. Gibson says that he's going to direct it to fulfill what he says was a dying wish of original filmmaker Richard Donner. So there's no current release date announced just yet, but look for Lethal Weapon 5 coming out soon, and hopefully I don't have to turn this one off.
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3: Good morning. 13 projects around the province are among 141 across Canada receiving federal funding to help communities prepare for the impacts of climate change. The funding part of a $34.2 million initiative through the Local Leadership for Climate Adaptation Fund. It supports projects like flood protection, climate risk assessments, infrastructure planning, and other measures. Projects being supported in Cape Breton include $70,000 for a climate risk assessment and adaptation plan in Port Hawkesbury, $48,000 to explore ways to improve climate resilience in Chinicamp's coastal zone. The province is investing $620,000 to help farmers around here gain access to modern equipment. The funding will support equipment rental programs being operated. Cape Breton Richmond receiving $330,000 for equipment, including a new baler, rock picker, fertilizer spreaders, and forage equipment. The Inverness of Victoria Federation of Agriculture is getting $290,000 for cattle handling, tillage, forage, and various other equipment, as well as software to modernize its rental program. The province says the investments will help farmers reduce costs, improve efficiency, and support growth in the agricultural sector. A new mountain biking track is being developed in North Sydney. Volunteers have been working on building the 700-meter course on municipal land next to the AmeriCentre. The track's expected to open this fall and host both races and lessons. Organizer Aaron Whiteway tells CBC, Cape Breton lacks mountain bike infrastructure compared with other parts of Canada. CBRM says the long-term goal is to develop a larger trail system and promote the region as a mountain biking destination. Tens of thousands of Canadians are formally calling for Pete Hoekstra, the U.S. ambassador to Canada, to be expelled from the country. A parliamentary petition calling for Hoekstra's removal has been signed by over 70,000 people so far. It'll be presented to the House of Commons this fall by the Green Party's Elizabeth May. The petition calls for Hoekstra to be declared persona non grata and requests his removal as the U.S. ambassador to Canada. It cites his undermining of diplomatic relations, his normalizing of Donald Trump's 51st state threats, and Hoekstra's alleged involvement with the separatist movement in Alberta. In sports in the major leagues, Blue Jays had a 6-4 win over the Red Sox in Toronto. Yankees beat Seattle 10-5. Now you're up to date. I'm Daryl Good.
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6: Increasing cloud today, maybe some showers this afternoon, high of 25, that humid index around 30. Cloudy, chance of showers this evening and possibly a thunder shower, low down to 17. Look for showers on Friday and 21, sunshine Saturday and 24. It's 19 now.
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0: Tom Petty, Learning to Fly, from the station playing the 70s, 80s, and more. 94.9 The Wave and Aretha Franklin before that, and Respect on this Thursday morning. Hey, it's Rob and for Heather. Thanks so much for hanging out. We've got a little bit of a cloudy day in store for you. Some showers possible. Temperatures around 25, humidex around 30. Right now it is 19 degrees at 94.9 The Wave. And an invite, as always, to head to our website at 94.9thewave.com and answer our Wave web poll question today. Now, there's reports out there that travel from Canada to the United States is down significantly over the last couple of years anyway. And a lot of it has to do with, I guess, maybe people's dissatisfaction with the president and his tariffs against Canada. But it leads us to our question. Are you planning a trip to the U.S. this summer? It's either a yes or a no reply. 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Once again, are you planning a trip to the U.S. this summer? Is it yes or no? 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

0: 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Safety Dance before that. It's Rob and for Heather, ready to kick off another 94.9 Minute Music Marathon as we get your work day started with Gino Vannelli on the way.
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In the middle of another 94.9 minute music marathon. It's Rob in for Heather. Hanging out until noon. Britney Spears standing by and ABBA on deck. There's Michael Sambello, Maniac. 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

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Remember John Mellencamp played here 10 years ago? He was dating Meg Ryan at the time, who was seen buying muffins downtown. Remember that? Very cool. John Mellencamp at Small Town at 94.9 The Wave.

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Sugar Ray and Fly from the station play of the 70s, 80s, some more. 94.9 The Wave on a Thursday morning. Clouds and showers today. High of 25, humidex around 30. More of the same tonight with low down to 17. Showers Friday and 21. The sunshine is returning on Saturday with a high of 24 degrees. Right now it is 21. With the Red Rider, Lunatic Fringe, in the middle of another 94.9 Minute Music Marathon. 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

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I'm in the middle of another 94.9 minute music marathon. A song that was a hit back in 1961 and a hit again in 86 as part of the movie of the same name. Ben E. King, Stand By Me from 94.9 The Wave. When the

0: 94.9 Minute Music Marathon. It's Corey Hart in sunglasses at night. 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It's Rob in for Heather on this Thursday morning. Thanks so much for hanging out until noon. We've got clouds and maybe some showers today. High of 25, that humidex getting up to around 30 degrees. Full weather forecast details coming up in just a little bit. Well, we didn't see it here in North America, but yesterday was, I guess, a pretty cool occurrence as there was an eclipse in parts of Europe. I know that Iceland, Spain, those were areas that saw a pretty good eclipse. Remember 2 years ago, we were supposed to get here one here in North America. And we all bought those glasses online. We got, we waited for it. And it was, kind of disappointing. But my understanding is, based on some of the pictures that I saw, it was much better in Europe yesterday.
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0: Clouds, chance of showers, high of 25, that humid index around 30 degrees. Clouds and showers again this evening. Chance of a thunder shower as well with that low down at 17. But for showers to continue on Friday with a high near 21, sunshine returning on Saturday, that high of 24.
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0: Oliver around from the station playing the 70s, 80s, some more 94.9 The Wave, and Michael Jackson, Smooth Criminal before that. Hey, it's Robin for Heather. Thanks so much for hanging out. It is a Thursday. That means tomorrow, Friday, and we kick off another password-winning weekend. Be listening for the word. We'll start airing it tomorrow. Write it down. Have it ready. Monday morning, Heather is going to give you a chance to phone in and tell her what that word is, and if you are the correct caller, win that great prize pack full of summer barbecue essentials, courtesy of Foodland in Glace Bay or Sydney Mines. 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

signed that catapulted them into international stardom back in the 1990s. Ace of Base, the sign. 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It's Robin for Heather on a Thursday morning. Lovers in a Dangerous Time. 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

0: have this really cool picture of a baby with headphones on since I was in radio, and underneath it said Radio Gaga. And it broke, and I've been disappointed ever since. That is Queen and Radio Gaga from the station playing the 70s, 80s, and more, 94.9 The Wave, Glass Tiger, Don Henley, Bruce Coburn, Ace of Base, Bon Jovi, and there's one kickstarting 11. This Thursday morning, it is Rob and for Heather. Thanks so much for hanging out until noontime. Reminder that coming up tomorrow, we'll announce another winner with Fuel Your Summer. 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
1: 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And John Cougar told a little ditty about Jack and Diane. 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

Supertramp, give a little bit from the station playing the 70s, 80s, some more. 94.9 The Wave. Well, Johnny Nash did it in 1972. Jimmy Cliff redid it for the 1993 movie Cool Runnings. I can see clearly now. 94.9

0: Natalie McMaster in my hands from the station playing the 70s, 80s, some more, 94.9 The Wave. And Natalie and her husband, Janelle Leahy, have seven kids, all extremely talented as well in their own right. Mary Frances Leahy is going to be here as part of the rodeo in September. Check her out if you get a chance. Jimmy Cliff before that, I Can See Clearly Now, and Supertramp, and give a little bit on this Thursday morning. It's Rob and for Heather. Thanks so much for hanging out. We've got more great music of the 70s, 80s, some more on the way with Bob Seger standing by. In just a few moments, are you buying a new car? Do you have a favorite car color? The top most popular car colors might surprise you a little bit. And I, for one, am not a big fan of the color on the top of the list. We'll get to that one last. Silver, by the way, is number 5 on the list. Blue at 4. Gray at 3. Black at 2, which is my favorite car color, which leaves us to the number 1 color, white. And my wife and my daughter both have white cars. I'm not a big fan. I don't know why, but it is the number 1 color for cars if you're searching.
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6: 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Charlotte Street will be closed from Dorchester to Pitt from approximately 5 a.m. to 5 p.m. Come downtown, bring the family, and make a day of it at Summer Street Fest.
2: 94.9 The Wave weather.
0: Clouds, chance of showers, high of 25, that humid X around 30 degrees. Clouds and showers again this evening. Chance of a thunder shower as well with that low down at 17. But for showers to continue on Friday with a high near 21. Sunshine returning on Saturday, that high of 24.
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0: 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It's Rob in for Heather. Thanks so much for hanging out on this Thursday. Heather is off again tomorrow, so I hope you'll join me starting tomorrow morning at 6 a.m. as we kick off your Friday with more of the 70s, 80s, and more on 94.9 The Wave. Have yourself a great Thursday.
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1: Casey Kasem has unlocked the American Top 40 vaults and is replaying original shows from the 80s. 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That's when Gary U.S. Bonds was out of work. The Go-Go's took a vacation. The Human League wondered, "Don't You Want Me?" And John Cougar told a little ditty about Jack and Diane. 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
9: Clouds, some showers expected this afternoon, high of 25, humid X around 30. Cloudy, some showers this evening, maybe a thunder shower, low down to 17. Look for showers again on Friday and 21. And sunshine returning on Saturday with a high of 24.
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he might feel that he should do something different than his daddy did. Farming, fishing, coal mining. 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
1: 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I'll be out and around the CBRM today in the all-new 2026 Toyota Prius plug-in hybrid from McDonald Auto, handing out Old Dutch chips, Pepsi courtesy of Cape Breton Beverages, and lots of station swag. If you see me, be sure to stop by, say hello, and grab some goodies. 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
12: Clouds, some showers expected this afternoon, high of 25, humid X around 30. Cloudy, some showers this evening, maybe a thunder shower, low down to 17. Look for showers again on Friday and 21. And sunshine returning on Saturday with a high of 24.
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Jane Child, Don't Want to Fall in Love on 94.9 The Wave. 70s, 80s, and more. Good afternoon. It's MJ. Billy Joel coming up for us. Also, Heart. And talking about streaming services and how many we have these days. We'll talk about that as well. But first, ABC with Smokey Sings.

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What about love? Going to talk about streaming services. Are you like me? I think I have too many. They really add up when it comes to our budget, doesn't it? We'll talk about that coming right up after Simple Minds. Billy Joel, here's My Life on 94.9 The Wave.

0: Prices have gone up, haven't they? And if you're like me, I cut my cable about 4 years ago and got a Fire Stick. And I mean, now I just use my smart TV for all of my apps, but I had too many at one point and I got rid of a lot of the ones that I just don't use. Now, experts say streaming services have changed dramatically. Prices have gone up, especially if you want the subscription without commercials. One expert says consumers should stop treating streaming subscriptions like utilities. Instead, just subscribe to one, maybe two, for a couple of months. Watch everything on those streaming services that you want, and then cancel it and move on to another. Because when you add Netflix, Prime, Disney, Crave, everything else together, yeah, it's a lot, isn't it? I love that suggestion. Maybe just keep one or two at a time. Coming up for us next on 94.9 The Wave, we're going to hear from Tears for Fears and April Wine.
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4: 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That's Saturday, 11 to 3 on Charlotte Street in downtown Sydney. Charlotte Street will be closed from Dorchester to Pitt from approximately 5 a.m. to 5 p.m. Come downtown, bring the family, and make a day of it at Summer Street Fest.
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Is your child reading a lot this summer? Maybe reading by themselves, or maybe you read together. Well, how about this piece of information? Read to your dog. It can help your child. Okay, how? I'll let you know next. After the Bare Naked Ladies, Tears for Fears, Head Over Heels, 94.9 The Wave.

0: lovers in a dangerous time. I'm MJ. Is your child reading a lot this summer? I hope so. And if you want your kids to keep up their reading skills over the summer, here's a piece of information. Get them a dog. Yeah, researchers at Tufts University found second graders who regularly read aloud to a dog during the summer, not only did they maintain their reading skills, but they actually showed a slight improvement. And their attitude toward reading improved too. It makes sense when you think about it, because a dog isn't going to interrupt you, correct your pronunciation, or judge you if you stumble over a word. They're just happy you're sitting beside them. So again, yeah, get your kid to read aloud to your dog. See what happens. Might improve their reading skills. Coming up for us next on 94.9 The Wave Talk Talk.
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6: Clouds, some showers expected this afternoon, high of 25, humid X around 30. Cloudy, some showers this evening, maybe a thunder shower, low down at 17. Look for showers again on Friday and 21. And sunshine returning on Saturday with a high of 24.
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0: 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Coming up for us in the next hour, we have London Beat next, also Roxette and Fleetwood Mac.
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girlfriend, Victory Day, 94.9 The Wave. Do you ever go on the social media platform Reddit? It's mostly designed, somebody asks a question and there's a big discussion about it. And this question came up the other day. I absolutely love it. If you could delete one thing from Earth, what is it? We'll talk about that after UB40, Jeff Healey Band next. But first, Fleetwood Mac and Dreams.

0: Okay. What would you add to that list if you could delete one thing from planet Earth? I bet you have great suggestions. Coming up for us next on 94.9 The Wave, we're going to hear from Gloria Gaynor and Bryan Adams.
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Gloria Gaynor, I Will Survive, 94.9 The Wave. Do you ever win the lotto? I sometimes win 10 bucks at the most on tag or something like that. This woman is considered the luckiest woman on earth. And it's true. She is. I'm going to tell you who she is and why they're calling her the luckiest person on earth. After Matchbox 20 next, but first Bryan Adams, One Night Love Affair.

0: Fox 20 with 3 a.m. 94.9 The Wave. Well, she is considered the luckiest person on Earth. A few years ago, Harper's Magazine had a fascinating story about a woman. Her name is Joan Ginther, and she's known as the luckiest woman. And really, I'm saying the luckiest person because during that label, she won the lottery four times. And we're not talking about $20 or $10. Oh, no. In 1993, she won $5.4 million. In 2006, she won $2 million. And then 2 years later, she won $3 million. And finally, in the spring of 2010, she hit $10 million jackpot. Are you kidding me? The odds of this? 1 in 18 septillion. To put this into perspective, there are 3.2 septillion grains of sand on Earth. So a person with Joan's kind of luck would only happen once every quadrillion years. So what's her secret? I have no idea. I wish I knew so I could tap into it. She must be psychic. There's got to be something else going on there. Nobody wins that much money that many times. Come on. Coming up for us next on 94.9 The Wave, we're going to hear from Sega.
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10: 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Charlotte Street will be closed from Dorchester to Pitt from approximately 5 a.m. to 5 p.m. Come downtown, bring the family, and make a day of it at Summer Street Fest.
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12: Clouds, some showers expected this afternoon. High of 25, humid X around 30. Cloudy, some showers this evening. Maybe a thunder shower, low down to 17. Look for showers again on Friday and 21. And sunshine returning on Saturday with a high of 24. 94.

0: Matt Sega on the loose on 94.9 The Wave, 70s, 80s, and more. Paul McCartney coming right up for us and MJ's Heroes. And today, MJ's Heroes going out to everybody who helps make a home away from home even more comfortable for Nova Scotians undergoing cancer treatment. I'll tell you where it is and what's going on with it on MJ's Heroes. Next hour, we're also going to hear from Wang Chung, Los Lobos, and The Spoons. 94.9 The Wave.
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8: Good afternoon. Police are investigating an attempted copper wire theft that damaged Bell Alliant property in Sydney River. Cape Breton Regional Police say early Wednesday, employees at the site on Kings Road discovered a conduit containing several Bell copper lines had been cut through. No wire was actually taken at the time, but the damage resulted in a number of local service disruptions and requires costly repairs. Police also stressed the danger involved with live copper wire carrying thousands of volts of electricity. Anyone with information about the incident is being asked to contact the Cape Breton Regional Police. The Canadian Coast Guard has a new search and rescue lifeboat. Sydney Glace Bay MP Mike Calloway was in Sydney today to dedicate the CCGS Myra Bay into service, saying it'll help ensure Canadian Coast Guard crews have the modern equipment they need to keep mariners safe and respond when they're needed most. Also called the new vessel an important addition for Sydney. All 20 of the new Bay-class search and rescue lifeboats have now been delivered to the Coast Guard, providing crews with modern Canadian-built vessels while supporting skilled jobs in Canadian shipbuilding. A 34-year-old man's in custody on arson charges after a province-wide warrant was issued for his arrest. Warrant was issued about 3 weeks ago for 34-year-old Joshua Burns of New Waterford on charges of arson, breaking enter with intent, and wearing a mask in the commission of an offense. RCMP issued a release saying he's now been captured, but there's no other information on when or where, just that the RCMP is thanking members of the public for their help in locating Burns. Tidal Transit is getting a $10 million boost from the province in Ottawa to improve bus service in Kings, Annapolis, and Digby counties. Funding announced today in New Minas will help the transit operator buy 5 new conventional buses and 1 electric bus, along with 3 electric vehicle chargers. Tidal Transit will also use the funding to modernize its maintenance facility and install an emergency power backup system. Kings North MLA John Lohr says residents can expect a much improved transit service.
9: It means that there will be much better buses here. These buses, the fleet that's here is just old. It has a lot of maintenance issues. There will be a hybrid, one electric bus. It just means that the bus service will get much better.
8: Meanwhile, King's Hanse MP Cody Blois was also on hand for the announcement and stressed the importance of public transit in the region.
10: It's easier, I should say, for public transit in the Torontos and the Montreals and the Vancouvers of the country, and in our context in Nova Scotia being Halifax. But if you're a listener right now and you don't have access to a vehicle, the ability to get to and from work, the ability to get to and from appointments, maybe it's for recreation, leisure, Tidal Transit or other types of public transit, communal-based systems are extremely important.
8: Province is contributing $2 million towards the upgrades at Tidal Transit, while Ottawa is providing more than $8 million. Nova Scotia Health has relaunched its tool for informing the public of emergency department wait times. Previous service was shut down temporarily as the provincial health facilities were transitioning to a new clinical information system. Tool is available through the Your Health NS app and the Nova Scotia Health website, providing predicted wait times for 14 emergency departments across the province. Users can sort the hospitals by distance, community, facility, or estimated wait times and see predictions of up to 12 hours ahead. Nova Scotia Health says the wait list for a doctor in the province shrunk by nearly 4,000 people in the past month. In an update today, Nova Scotia Health says there were 54,582 Nova Scotians still on the Need a Family Practice Registry as of August 1st. That was a reduction of 3,891 people from July 1st. Percentage of Nova Scotia's overall population that's still waiting for a family doctor has now shrunk to 5%. A new recall this week is affecting yogurt that was sold at Costco's across Canada. Jen Nicholson has the details.
1: The recall affects both the Greek Gods honey yogurt and organic yogurt plain items, both sold in two 650-gram containers that may contain mold. The affected products may have been purchased at Costco warehouses or Costco business centers between June and August of this year. The recalled honey yogurt has best before dates ranging from August 1st to September 15th, while the recalled organic yogurt plain has dates ranging from August 9th to September 13th. Of this year. The recall notice advises to not consume, serve, use, sell, or distribute the affected yogurt. The recalled products can be returned to any Costco warehouse for a full refund. For MBS News, I'm Jen Nicholson.
8: And Canada-U.S. Trade Minister Dominic LeBlanc remains in Washington today as a threatened deadline for a new round of U.S. tariffs looms. 50% tariffs on a range of Canadian products are set to take effect on August 19th with no exemptions for goods that comply with the Canada-U.S.-Mexico agreement. LeBlanc said on social media on Tuesday that he and Canada's chief trade negotiator, Janice Charette, met with U.S. Trade Representative Jameson Greer. Greer has been linking the U.S. tariffs to provincial bans on U.S. liquor, Canada's supply management dairy system, and quotas on certain American vehicles. In sports in the majors, the Blue Jays wrap up their series against the Red Sox tonight. And in the CFL, the Thursday night game has the BC Lions in Calgary against the Stamps. Now you're up to date. I'm Jeff Goodfellow.
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11: Cloudy, chance of showers this evening. Possible thunder showers, low down to 17. More showers on Friday with a high near 21. Sunshine returning on Saturday with a high of 24. 94.9
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and romantic traffic. MJ's Heroes next, and it's going out to everybody who makes a home away from home even more comfortable for those undergoing cancer treatment. I'll talk about that on MJ's Heroes after Alanis Morissette, The Temptations, and My Girl on the Wave.

0: 94.9 The Wave, Alanis Morissette and Hand in My Pocket. It's time for MJ's Heroes, and there's a place around the Halifax area. It's called The Lodge, and now they're making the home even more comfortable. For more than 35 years, the Canadian Cancer Society's Lodge That Gives has provided patients and their families with a place to stay while receiving treatment, along with meals and other important support services. Now, The Lodge is receiving more than $346,000 through Nova Scotia's Sustainable Communities Challenge Fund to install a new energy-efficient heating and cooling system. This upgrade is expected to cut energy costs by about 35%, potentially saving more than $30,000 every year. And what this means is that more donor dollars can go toward cancer research and support the people who need it most. So everybody behind The Lodge That Gives for providing that comfort, care, and community when Nova Scotia needs it most, all of you MJ's Heroes today. Coming up for us next, we're going to hear from the Monkees and Prince.
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I'm a believer. 94.9 The Wave. Lots of fun things coming our way this weekend. We're gearing up, and it looks like we're going to have great weather for it, too. I'm going to talk about that next, right after Prince and 1999 on 94.9 The Wave. A lot of nines in there.

0: Don't You Want to Go, 1999, with Prince on 94.9 The Wave. Yes, this weekend looks like we're in for some good weather, Saturday and Sunday. And I know where most of us are going to be on Saturday on the 15th. It is the 6th annual Aaron and Jolie Memorial Car Show at Neville Park here in Sydney. 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
10: Cloudy, chance of showers this evening. Possible thunder showers, low down to 17. More showers on Friday with a high near 21. Sunshine returning on Saturday with a high of 24.
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0: Somebody Somewhere, 94.9 The Wave. Well, as our day is just rolling along, Paul Jantz coming up, also Naked Eyes, and the All Ladies Feel Good Drive Home. Today, we're going to hear from the Police, Billy Idol, and Duran Duran. And our knucklehead in the news today, dearest knucklehead, always check your pockets before you steal those new jeans. You don't want to leave anything behind. I'll tell you more about that on Knuckleheads in the News, all coming up on 94.9 The Wave.
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3: Good afternoon. RCMP in Colchester County are investigating after human remains were found in a wooded area near DeBert. Police say officers responded to a report of possible human remains back on July 22nd. The remains were recovered and have since been confirmed to be those of a man. RCMP's Major Crime Unit and Colchester RCMP are working with the Medical Examiner Service to try and identify the man and determine how he died. Police say they do believe that criminality was a factor in the man's death. Investigators have been conducting additional searches of the area for evidence. Investigation remains in its early stages, and police say they are unable to release any further details at this time. The province is investing $600,000 to help the Verschuren Center expand its biotechnology operations in Cape Breton. The funding, being matched by another $600,000 in federal money through ACOA, will support improvements to the precision fermentation technology at the Verschuren Center's Sidport facility. The province says the expansion will allow the center to work with roughly 10 more companies each year, creating around 100 highly skilled jobs and positioning Nova Scotia as a leader in biomanufacturing. The investment will also expand a training program partnership with the community college system in New Brunswick to help prepare technicians for jobs in fermentation, electronics, automation, and process engineering. Police are investigating an attempted copper wire theft that damaged Bell Alliant property in Sydney River. Cape Breton Regional Police say early Wednesday, employees at the site on Kings Road discovered a conduit containing several Bell copper lines had been cut through. No wire was actually taken at the time, but the damage resulted in a number of local service disruptions and requires costly repairs. Police also stress the danger involved with live copper wire carrying thousands of volts of electricity. Anyone with information about the incident is being asked to contact the Cape Breton Regional Police. The Canadian Coast Guard has a new search and rescue lifeboat. Sydney Glace Bay MP Mike Calloway was in Sydney today to dedicate the CCGS Myra Bay into service, saying it'll help ensure Canadian Coast Guard crews have the modern equipment they need to keep mariners safe and respond when they're needed most. Also called the new vessel an important addition for Sydney. All 20 of the new Bay-class search and rescue lifeboats have now been delivered to the Coast Guard, providing crews with modern Canadian-built vessels while supporting skilled jobs in Canadian shipbuilding. A 34-year-old man's in custody on arson charges after a province-wide warrant was issued for his arrest. Warrant was issued about 3 weeks ago for 34-year-old Joshua Burns of New Waterford on charges of arson, breaking enter with intent, and wearing a mask in the commission of an offense. RCMP issued a release saying he's now been captured, but there's no other information on when or where. Just that the RCMP is thanking members of the public for their help in locating Burns. Nova Scotia's Child Death Review Committee is calling for changes to motorcycle licensing and better coordination of services for children in care. The committee, which examines the deaths of Nova Scotians under the age of 25, released its second annual report this morning, along with recommendations from an individual child death review. The individual review involved the death of a young person who is not legally permitted to drive a motorcycle. In its recommendation, the committee says limiting novice riders to less powerful motorcycles should be studied, noting evidence of lower crash rates. Also recommended better collection of collision data. Other recommendations from the annual review include improved information sharing among agencies that serve children, a province-wide strategy to coordinate services for children in care, and a review of recruitment and retention practices in response to high staff turnover within provincial child and family well-being services. Nova Scotia Health says the wait list for a doctor in the province shrunk by nearly 4,000 people in the past month. In an update today, Nova Scotia Health says there were 54,582 Nova Scotians still on the Need a Family Practice Registry as of August 1st. That was a reduction of 3,891 people from July 1st. Percentage of Nova Scotia's overall population that's still waiting for a family doctor has now shrunk to 5%. Court documents reveal confusion among RCMP about the number of shooters in the Tumbler Ridge, BC mass shooting. According to information obtained by a media consortium, officers initially believed there were two attackers due to different names for the teenage shooter. Police later confirmed a single shooter from school video footage. Documents also state that OpenAI is not under investigation, even though police sought records from the shooter's ChatGPT accounts. The February 10th attack killed five students, an education assistant, and the shooter's mother and brother. A new recall this week is affecting yogurt that was sold at Costco's across Canada. Jen Nicholson has the details.
4: The recall affects both the Greek Gods honey yogurt and organic yogurt plain items, both sold in two 650-gram containers that may contain mold. The affected products may have been purchased at Costco warehouses or Costco business centers between June and August of this year. The recalled honey yogurt has best before dates ranging from August 1st to September 15th, while the recalled organic yogurt plain has dates ranging from August 9th to September 13th. Of this year. The recall notice advises to not consume, serve, use, sell, or distribute the affected yogurt. The recalled products can be returned to any Costco warehouse for a full refund. For MBS News, I'm Jen Nicholson.
3: In sports in the majors, the Blue Jays wrap up their series against the Red Sox tonight. And in the CFL, the Thursday night game has the BC Lions in Calgary against the Stamps. Now you're up to date. I'm Jeff Goodfellow.
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6: Cloudy, chance of showers this evening. Possible thunder showers, low down to 17. More showers on Friday with a high near 21. Sunshine returning on Saturday with a high of 24.
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The wave with the police, every little thing she does is magic. This is the Old Ladies Feel Good Drive Home. I'm MJ, Billy Idol next, and our knuckleheads in the news. But first, Haywire, Dance Desire.

0: wrapping up the All Ladies Feel Good Drive Home, The Escape Club, and Wild, Wild West on 94.9 The Wave. I'm MJ, and that is all brought to you by our friends at Sydney Memorial Chapel. Knucklehead's in the news now. Oh, dear knucklehead. If you're going to steal jeans, always check your pockets. A burglar in South Africa broke into her home and helped himself to jewelry, silverware, cash, and apparently decided he needed a new pair of jeans, too. So he stole a pair from the house, he put them on, I guess they fit, and made his getaway. But he left his own jeans behind. And when police checked the pockets, well, they discovered something very helpful, his parole card. And the last time he was busted for burglary. And guess what was printed right on the front? Yeah, his home address. Easily busted again. That's our knuckleheads in the news. Coming up for us next, we're going to hear from Tears for Fears and Gowan.
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0: 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Celebrities today include Sebastian Stan. He is 44. He's been in a lot of things like Tommy Lee in Pam and Tommy, and he also played Donald Trump in The Apprentice. He did a really good job, actually, in that. And he's going to be in Avengers Doomsday, coming out later this year. Also, John Slattery, we know him best as Roger Sterling on Mad Men. He is 64. And finally, Bobby Clark, hockey great, retired NHL player, once played for the Philadelphia Flyers. He was the captain. Two Stanley Cups and a whole lot more accolades behind him. Also inducted into the Order of Canada. Yeah, Bobby Clark, happy birthday, 77. Coming up for us next, we're going to hear from Tears for Fears and the odds.
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4: Cloudy, chance of showers this evening. Possible thunder showers, low down to 17. More showers on Friday with a high near 21. Sunshine returning on Saturday with a high of 24. 94.9

0: 94.9 The Wave, 70s, 80s, and more with the odds. It falls apart. Well, that's it for me. Join Heather tomorrow morning. As always, she'll have tons of fun things, especially for your Friday. Lots of weekend events coming up. She'll be talking about those as well. Next hour on The Way, we're going to hear from Alanna Miles, Stevie Nicks, and Simon and Garfunkel. I'm MJ. Thank you so much for listening on 94.9 The Wave.
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4: Spotty chance of showers this evening. Possible thunder showers, low down to 17. More showers on Friday with a high near 21. Sunshine returning on Saturday with a high of 24.
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1: Casey Kasem has unlocked the American Top 40 vaults and is replaying original shows from the 80s. This week, Casey takes you back to August 21st, 1982. That's when Gary U.S. Bonds was out of work. The Go-Go's took a vacation. The Human League wondered, "Don't you want me?" And John Cougar told a little ditty about Jack and Diane. You'll hear those songs, all the top 40 hits, and the long-distance dedications from August 21st, 1982, right here on American Top 40, The 80s.
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